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3: 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Hi, I'm Lindsay McDonald Brooks, and I own Leon's. 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
6: Mainly sunny today with a high of 24. Overnight, clear with a low of 11. On Monday, mainly sunny with a high of 21. And on Tuesday, a mix of sun and cloud and a high of 23.

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That's the latest from Owen Rigling. Love, hate, love. Love that song. I don't hate it at all. It's just after 2. Julia with you with High Valley coming up. Keith Urban right now mentioning a whole bunch of Johns on Country 93.

0: Today's best country, Country 93 High Valley with I'm Leaving You. Good afternoon. I'm Julia. So many great shows coming our way over the next couple of months. You're not going to want to miss the Sauble Beach Party that we are putting on in part by us, presenting, I should say, September 4th through the 6th at Sauble Speedway. If you haven't got your tickets yet, you're going to want to grab them because Chris Young is going to be performing along with Tim Hicks and all great other artists as well. It's all ages. It's going to be fun for the fam. And you can get those tickets at SaubleBeachParty.com. Sauble Beach Party, September 4th, 5th, and 6th at Sauble Speedway.
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4: 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I'm at the Summer Solstice Market in Thornbury, and it's absolutely gorgeous weather outside here today. 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I hope to see you there.
5: Mainly sunny today with a high of 24, overnight clear with a low of 11. On Monday, mainly sunny with a high of 21, and on Tuesday, a mix of sun and cloud, high of 23.

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